And if your man gets in trouble, just to move out on the double, and you don't let it trouble your brain, cause away goes trouble down the drain. Said away goes trouble down the drain, down the drain, down the drain, down the drain, down the drain, down the drain, down the drain.

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1: I never take anything for granted. Only a fool maybe takes things for granted. Just because it's here today, it can be gone tomorrow. And that's one thing that you'll never in your life ever have to worry about me. If I'll ever change towards you, because, baby, I love you. Girl, I love you. Just the way you are.

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1: That's the way love.
0: That's the way love.
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Unexpected. Multi-dimensional. Am I losing it? Unexpected sound. The refugee all star.